continental friendships. Not much very big on enemies. So I kick a can way up into

this wasn't it. 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They said I was a ditzy housewife,

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I've been informed it's national talk like a pirate did. Perhaps their singing is a refuge from other equal uncomfortable thoughts.

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With our pencils we are righteous and we're rough.

Good evening. Tonight's program concerns a small misunderstanding. A joke was made. It was the wrong moment. Our subject believed he was diffusing tension. He was not. What follows is the aftermath, presented in several short scenes. Are you sitting comfortably? Then let's begin.

They say all men are created equal, but I don't quite understand what that means. Many have died to uphold the